0: the floor. Lord, you can have all the glory. Take the glory, it's yours.
1: One way. Real people. Real stories. Real life.

0: someone, including myself and in here right now, an anchor to hold on to those things and stay faithful in those things. And yeah, and dreams can come true. Oh, and the other cool part of it was, because we know, what's the song called? Dreams can come true. So we went on a cruise 2 months ago. And there was this awesome guitar player. I wish I knew her name right now because I'd totally give her a shout out. Anyway, she was playing and she was doing this big mix of songs and dreams can come true. And it was so funky. And as I sat there in that moment, that line just kept sticking out to me. And I'd already started writing this. And then that was sticking out to me and I was thinking, it's true though, even though that's a worldly song, it's a great song, but dreams can come true if we follow him and if we stay in the process, they will come. So that's it in a Greek nutshell with lots of words.
1: I guess we better hear it. This is Eddie and Angela on the Artist Spotlight on Aussie Grown. And a new song is Joseph's Dream.
2: 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It's very lonely up here.

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sight. 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Who turns a lion's den into a petting zoo? Who can have church in a fiery furnace?